Love. 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No matter your point of view or stance in the world.

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I the oblation, and I the flame into which it is offered. 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

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We happened already, we're perfect. 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Here's a happy thought. Black children running, playing free, no anxiety.

0: Hold this piece of wood to your ear and listen. 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That music. 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

a simple twist of fate. He hears the ticking of the clock, walks down with a parrot that talks, hunts it down by the waterfront docks where the sailors all come in. Maybe she'll pick him out again. How long must he wait once more for a simple twist of fate?